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Together, we're all New Brunswick. We are the True North Strong and Free. 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
1: Good morning. Gas prices were down Saturday morning across New Brunswick. The Energy and Utilities Board invoked the interrupter clause Friday night, dropping the maximum price of regular gas 6.2 cents. Maximum price remains at $1.95.1 this morning. Maximum price for diesel remained unchanged at 233.4 cents a liter. Elsewhere, water bombers had to be dispatched to fight an out-of-control wildfire near Riverside, Albert. The fire detected yesterday afternoon has burned just over 9 hectares in a remote logging area off Route 915. No homes are threatened, although some unoccupied cottages are nearby. The Riverside, Albert Assistant Deputy Chief told CTV the planes arrived very quickly and likely saved the day. Fire crews from Alma, Hillsborough, and Riverview were also called to the scene. Officials say it could take days to put the fire out. The whole province is under a red no-burn order, with several small fires burning mainly in southern areas of the province. There have been 264 wildfires so far this season, more than double the number up to the same point last year. The province's fire chiefs held their annual conference in Moncton over the weekend and warned residents to be prepared and protect their properties in advance, according to CBC. The chiefs say lessons learned from last year's wildfire season show that public preparedness is just as critical as frontline firefighting. World's longest covered bridge is expected to reopen in Heartland by mid-June, just in time for its 125th anniversary. Province says the bridge will reopen to vehicle traffic if weather cooperates. The 1,282-foot wooden structure has faced repeated closures in recent years due to ice damage and structural issues. It closed again in January for repairs to the pedestrian walkway and wooden exterior panels. A 3-ton weight limit remains in place, according to the Daily Gleaner. Organizers are planning a big bridge fest on New Brunswick Day weekend to celebrate the historic landmark. And Conservative leader Pierre Poilievre demanding the Prime Minister overrule a new CRTC decision that forces streaming giants to pay more for Canadian content. The regulator has tripled the revenue Netflix, Disney Plus, and Amazon Prime must set aside for Canadian programming, raising it to 15%. Poilievre calls it a consumer tax that will lead to higher subscription prices. He also warns it could trigger U.S. retaliation and more tariffs on Canadian steel, aluminum, and lumber. The U.S. ambassador says the decision is making a bad situation worse, according to media reports. Poilievre says Carney cannot pass the buck to bureaucrats. In sports, in the World Hockey Championships, Canada beat Slovakia 5-1 and are atop their group with a record 5-0. In NHL playoff action, the Avalanche are on the verge of elimination after the Golden Knights had a 5-3 win and are now 3-0. In baseball, the Blue Jays lost 4-1 to Pittsburgh. The Twins down the Red Sox 6-5. The Yankees blanked the Rays 2-0. Now you're up to date. I'm Jen Nicholson. Here's a look at your latest Environment Canada forecast. We've got rain beginning this morning, 10 to 20 millimeters on the way today, a high at 13 degrees. Clouds, chance of showers tonight, lows down to 9. A mix of sun and cloud Tuesday, highs tomorrow up to 24. Showers, 25 degrees by Wednesday. Right now, we're sitting at 8 in the downtown.

0: 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Happy Monday morning, and the best news in the world. You're back, Jen.
1: Hello.
0: You're back.
1: Yeah, nice to be back today.
0: How was the vacation anyway? Was it quick?
1: Spent a lot of time here.
0: I know, right?
1: As always.
0: Isn't it funny, like, when you try to get some time off and then you end up being drawn back into the workplace something?
1: It just becomes part of what you do after a while. So I don't feel the least bit stressed about the fact that I was here.
0: Uh-huh.
1: It just happens sometimes. I had a lot of downtime, a lot of rest time, nap time, things
0: right
1: like
0: on.
1: That. So good.
0: Well, we'll explain while you're here. That's coming up next.

0: 1041 The Wave, that is music from Wham. It is 6:13, and of course, back in studio this morning is Jen. And last week you were on vacation, but you did have to come in, what was it, Thursday for a few moments.
1: Wednesday, Thursday, Friday.
0: Oh, yeah. Wednesday was bingo. Thursday you come in to help me out because we had some tech issues with our live remote. So you were my backup.
1: Here's the
0: to
1: thing.
0: Come down
1: we're always on call. So whatever we're doing,
0: I know.
1: You know what? If you're in the vicinity, off you go.
0: We're not far away. We're not far away. So this morning we're having a little bit of fun over on Facebook. Yesterday I went to do the dishes, and then you got at me. You were mom-splaining how to do the dishes and wiping the counters down.
1: Mom-splaining's a word now.
0: And all that stuff. And so I thought that would be a good topic to talk about this morning.
1: Right.
0: What chore around the house do you have to do yourself so you can assure yourself it's done right?
1: Can I just say I have a system with the dishes,
0: and if you don't
1: fall into the system, then I just do it myself.
0: I try to do the dishes when you're not looking. I
1: know
0: guess that's the issue.
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6: Your latest Environment Canada forecast calling for rain through the day, 10 to 20 millimeters, highs near 13 degrees. Right now, it's 8.
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1: Good morning. Recounts of multiple tight races across New Brunswick has resulted in no changes to municipal election results. Local government elections were May 11th across the province. Candidates had until May 21st to seek recounts in races where the margin was 25 votes or less. Corrine Petrie, a spokesperson for Elections NB, said in an email Friday that recounts by local returning officers have been completed in all but one race, according to CBC. Petrie said there was no change in the outcome in Beau Soleil, Haute-Terre, Maple Hills, Memram Cook, Southern Victoria, Tantramar, and in the Capital Region Rural District. A recount in Beldune for councillor-at-large has yet to take place. RCMP warning the public about an increase of reports of counterfeit currency being used during in-person transactions arranged through online marketplaces such as Kijiji and similar platforms. Police have received complaints from individuals who arranged to sell items online and were later provided with counterfeit cash at the time of the exchange. In most cases, the falsified bills were only discovered after the suspects had left the meeting location. Police remind residents when conducting online transactions to inspect cash carefully. Check for security features on bills, such as raised ink holograms and transparent windows. Consider alternative payment methods like digital payments and trust your instincts. If something or someone feels suspicious, cancel the transaction. A 48-year-old Fredericton man has been arrested and charged with attempted murder following an assault on Fredericton's north side. On May 21st, police responded to an assault with a weapon along a north side trail, quickly locating and taking one individual into custody. The victim was transported to hospital with serious injuries where he remains in critical but stable condition. The victim and accused are known to each other. Police say it was an isolated and targeted incident with no ongoing threat to public safety. 48-year-old John Arthur Dempsey of Fredericton has been charged with attempted murder. Dempsey was also charged in connection with an unrelated incident that occurred in April. The investigation is ongoing. Two people are facing charges after the body of a missing newborn was found in a wooded area near Halifax. Halifax Regional Police say they were called Friday night to the hospital where a 23-year-old woman was in life-threatening condition after giving birth. The baby was not with her. Search teams first looked in the Clayton Park area before new information led them to Goodwood. Officers found the infant's body in woods off Old Coach Road just after 3:20 Sunday afternoon. 23-year-old Sukhpreet Singh, a relative of the mother, and his wife, 26-year-old Ramandeep Kaur, have been charged with concealing the body of a child, obstruction, and indignity to a dead body. They appear in court today. The mother remains in critical condition from complications of childbirth. The medical examiner is investigating the cause of death. In sports, another win for Canada at the World Hockey Championships, beating Slovakia 5-1 and are alone atop Group B at 5-0. Elsewhere, Colorado is facing elimination in the West Division Final, losing their third straight to Vegas 5-3. On the Diamonds, the Pirates beat the Blue Jays 4-1. The Twins clipped the Red Sox 6-5. The Yankees blanked the Rays 2-0. Now you're up to date. I'm Jen Nicholson. Here's your latest Environment Canada forecast. Look for rain through the day. 10 to 20 millimeters, all that starting this morning. Highs near 13 degrees. Clouds, chance of showers tonight, lows down to 9. Sun and cloud Tuesday, 24 degrees tomorrow, showers Wednesday with a high at 25. Right now, we're sitting at 9.
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0: 104.1 The Wave. That is music from Alanis Morissette. It is 6:42. And Jen, on the weekend, we did a little traveling. We had to go down to a celebration of life for my older brother, Doug. And we were hanging out at my niece's place out in Burton.
1: Outside. Yeah.
0: And we forgot to take something. We forgot to take some
1: food.
0: Well, we didn't take any. We should have. I was like,
1: She wouldn't let us.
0: I know, right? But one ingredient we did forget. And that was bug spray.
1: Oh, my goodness.
0: More on that coming up right after this.
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0: 1041 The Wave, that is music from Chilliwack at 648, 9 degrees out there. Jen, not a bad start to the day.
1: Yeah, it won't take the mosquitoes long to get out.
0: All right, so we were at my niece's place on the weekend. We were outside for a celebration of life. And anyway, it was a great little get-together. It was fun. But one thing that made it nasty was the darned old mosquitoes.
1: It was, their backyard has a lot of trees and woods and things like that. So mosquitoes were everywhere. Didn't realize it until we were in the middle of a swarm of them practically. I have not scratched so much.
0: tell the audience where you have nasty
1: I have a huge
0: one.
1: Mosquito bite in the middle of my forehead. That, and it's like still there. I have to keep scratching it.
0: It's not a zit. It's a mosquito bite, right?
1: It's just a mosquito bite. But all my back and my arms, my feet, everywhere those mosquitoes could find. And I also, somebody was saying that June bugs are out.
0: Yeah. I think they are.
1: They've spared me so far, but the mosquitoes did not.
0: You were going to wear a skirt to that event. So glad you wore your pants because God only knows where you'd have a skeeter bite.
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8: 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The Gathering of the Scots is approaching. 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
2: Good morning. Gas prices were down Saturday morning across New Brunswick. The Energy and Utilities Board invoked the interrupter clause Friday night, dropping the maximum price of regular gas 6.2 cents. Maximum price remains at $1.95.1 this morning. Maximum price for diesel remained unchanged at 233.4 cents a liter. Recounts of multiple tight races across New Brunswick has resulted in no changes to municipal election results. Local government elections were May 11th across the province. Candidates had until May 21st to seek recounts in races where the margin was 25 votes or less. Corrine Petrie, a spokesperson for Elections NB, said in an email Friday that recounts by local returning officers have been completed in all but one race, according to CBC. Petrie said there was no change in the outcome in both Soleil, Haute-Terre, Maple Hills, Memram Cook, Southern Victoria, Tantramar, and in the Capital Region Rural District. A recount in Beldune for councillor-at-large has yet to take place. Elsewhere, water bombers had to be dispatched to fight an out-of-control wildfire near Riverside, Albert. The fire detected yesterday afternoon has burned just over 9 hectares in a remote logging area off Route 915. No homes are threatened, although some unoccupied cottages are nearby. The Riverside, Albert Assistant Deputy Chief told CTV the planes arrived very quickly and likely saved the day. Fire crews from Alma, Hillsboro, and Riverview were also called to the scene. Officials say it could take days to put the fire out. The whole province is under a red no-burn order with several small fires burning mainly in southern areas of the province. There have been 264 wildfires so far this season, more than double the number up to the same point last year. The province's fire chiefs held their annual conference in Moncton over the weekend and warned residents to be prepared and protect their properties in advance, according to CBC. The chiefs say lessons learned from last year's wildfire season show that public preparedness is just as critical as frontline firefighting. World's longest covered bridge is expected to reopen in Heartland by mid-June, just in time for its 125th anniversary. Province says the bridge will reopen to vehicle traffic if weather cooperates. The 1,282-foot wooden structure has faced repeated closures in recent years due to ice damage and structural issues. It closed again in January for repairs to the pedestrian walkway and wooden exterior panels. A 3-ton weight limit remains in place, according to the Daily Gleaner. Organizers are planning a big bridge fest on New Brunswick Day weekend to celebrate the historic landmark. In sports, in the World Hockey Championships, Canada beat Slovakia 5-1 and are atop their group with a record 5-0. In NHL playoff action, the Avalanche are on the verge of elimination after the Golden Knights had a 5-3 win and are now 3-0. In baseball, the Blue Jays lost 4-1 to Pittsburgh. The Twins down the Red Sox 6-5. The Yankees blanked the Rays 2-0. Now you're up to date. I'm Jen Nicholson.
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2: Here's your latest Environment Canada forecast. We've got rain through the day. I believe it's just getting started right now. 10 to 20 millimeters through the day, a high at 13 this afternoon. Clouds, chance of showers tonight, lows down to 9. Sun and cloud for Tuesday, 24 degrees tomorrow. Showers on Wednesday with a high up to 25. Right now, we're sitting at 9 degrees.
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0: 104.1 The Wave. That is music from Baltimore on this. It looks like it's going to be a little bit of a damp day, Jen.
1: Yeah, some rain today.
0: Oh, well. We're going to find out some historical facts that happened on this day. Lots of fun coming up right after this.

0: 20th Century Fox and George Lucas bring you an adventure unlike anything on your planet.
1: Ah, yes. Star Wars, A New Hope.
0: Star Wars.
2: Yes,
1: I love it.
2: Star Wars premiered in 1977 on this day.
1: You know, I have lost count of how many times I have actually watched A New Hope from start to finish.
2: Mm-hmm,
1: when we were kids, we'd rent a VCR, right?
2: Yep.
1: When they first come out.
2: Yes.
1: And one of the first movies we rented to go along with it was Star Wars. And by golly, did I ever make it worthwhile that weekend that we rented. I'd watch that movie over and over. Did you drop something over there?
2: Yeah, just a little bit. Something over there. All right. It was on this date also in 1977. The Brady Bunch Hour last aired on TV. Babe Ruth hit his 714th homer on this date in 1935.
1: Mm-hmm.
2: That's impressive. It was on this date in 1992 that Jay Leno replaced Johnny Carson on The Tonight Show. And it was on this day in 2011, the final Oprah Winfrey show aired as well. So big, big day.
1: Lots of
2: course,
1: stuff ended
2: today
1: on this
2: date. Today is Memorial Day in the U.S. So we want to say good morning to all of those folks enjoying that day off and checking celebrity birthdays. Just one. Today, Mike Myers is 63 years old.
1: No way.
2: Behave.
1: Yes, Dr. Eva. we got a big anniversary today going out to Steve and Rebecca Sabian. They are celebrating, well, maybe celebrating. Well, no. 22 years of marriage.
2: 22, that's
1: yes,
2: great,
1: yes, it
2: guys.
1: Was on this date, 22 years
2: and can
1: ago.
2: We just say he had that called in right after 6.
1: Yes.
2: So, Rebecca,
1: yes.
2: He must be up to something.
1: He's thinking about you.
2: Something good.
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7: Your latest Environment Canada forecast today, calling for rain through the day, 10 to 20 millimeters, highs near 13 degrees. Right now, it's 9.
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1: Good morning. Gas prices were down Saturday morning across New Brunswick. The Energy and Utilities Board invoked the interrupter clause Friday night, dropping the maximum price of regular gas 6.2 cents. Maximum price remains at $1.951 this morning. Maximum price for diesel remained unchanged at 233.4 cents a liter. Elsewhere, water bombers had to be dispatched to fight an out-of-control wildfire near Riverside, Albert. The fire detected yesterday afternoon has burned just over 9 hectares in a remote logging area off Route 915. No homes are threatened, although some unoccupied cottages are nearby. The Riverside, Albert Assistant Deputy Chief told CTV the planes arrived very quickly and likely saved the day. Fire crews from Alma, Hillsborough, and Riverview were also called to the scene. Officials say it could take days to put the fire out. The whole province is under a red no-burn order, with several small fires burning mainly in southern areas of the province.

0: Gleaner. Organizers are planning a big bridge fest on New Brunswick Day weekend to celebrate the historic landmark. And Conservative leader Pierre Poilievre demanding the Prime Minister overrule a new CRTC decision that forces streaming giants to pay more for Canadian content. The regulator has tripled the revenue Netflix, Disney Plus, and Amazon Prime must set aside for Canadian programming, raising it to 15%. Poilievre calls it a consumer tax that will lead to higher subscription prices. He also warns it could trigger U.S. retaliation and more tariffs on Canadian steel, aluminum, and lumber. The U.S. ambassador says the decision is making a bad situation worse, according to media reports. Poilievre says Carney cannot pass the buck to bureaucrats. In sports, in the World Hockey Championships, Canada beat Slovakia 5-1 and are atop their group with a record 5-0. In NHL playoff action, the Avalanche are on the verge of elimination after the Golden Knights had a 5-3 win and are now 3-0. In baseball, the Blue Jays lost 4-1 to Pittsburgh. The Twins down the Red Sox 6-5. The Yankees blanked the Rays 2-0. Now you're up to date. I'm Jen Nicholson.
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0: Environment Canada calling for rain through the day, 10 to 20 millimeters expected, a high at 13 this afternoon. Clouds, chance of showers overnight, lows down to 9. Sun and cloud for Tuesday, 24 degrees tomorrow. For Wednesday, showers with a high at 25. Right now we're sitting at 9 degrees.
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0: 104.1 The Wave. That is music from Chumbawamba. It is 7:37. That means it's time to take a look at today's Wave Web Poll. What do we got, Jen?
1: All right. The Wave Web Poll today. What is your level of concern with the upcoming Atlantic hurricane season?
0: I'm going to go with somewhat on this one here because I know, you know, we're a little more inland, right? We don't really see as much of the effects of a hurricane as our, you know, friends on the shore.
1: I mean, we've had hurricanes come through that have been, you know, really serious over the years. Mm-hmm. I guess I'm not that concerned until I need to be. I'm kind of one of those, I'll start watching when they start telling me to watch. But you can go have your say. The Wave Web Poll powered by Vogue Optical is up right now at thewavewoodstock.com.
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0: 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That was perfect timing. Just got off the phone with Terry Sprague.
1: Wow, you're good.
0: Whew. Oh, my goodness. Where are we at, anyway?
1: Well, we're going to be talking more about our topic today. And you kind of threw me under the bus with the dishes, but there's a chore that you don't let me do either. So we'll talk about that next.

0: 104.1 The Wave. That is music from Rick Astley and Jen. I know how I can let you down. That's by doing the dishes at home. You do not like the way I do them. Terry Sprague loves doing dishes, he says.
1: Yep.
0: You know?
1: So. There's something very satisfying about doing dishes. Here's the problem, and I just want to clarify. It's not really how you do the dishes. Mind you, they could use more rinsing. But anyway, Mark will only do what's in the sink. So if it's two cups, but everything else on the table, well, it's just those two cups that are going to get washed. And you don't see the counters. You don't see wiping down any, like the garbage can or the table, anything like that. So I always have to come in after and finish up.
0: You did that to me yesterday. It was so funny. I said something, you know, I said, I'm going to do the dishes. And you said, no, leave them for me. And it's like, there was a stack of them. I'm like, let me do the darn dishes.
1: On our Facebook page, Dennis says his wife won't let him do the laundry.
0: That's a good one.
1: I like that one too. And Susan says, so our question is, which household chore do you have to do so you know it's done right? Susan says most of them. Mm-hmm. I'm with you on that one. You can have your say and go have a look. But you have a chore that you've never let me do.
0: What is that?
1: And I'm okay with that.
0: Is it the floors?
1: Mowing the lawn. That's all yours. And if you ever want me to do it, I'm hiring someone.
0: Mowing the lawn gives me 45 minutes of peace and quiet from everything else
1: inside
0: the house.
1: I'll be hiring the help if I need to do it.
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104.1 The Wave, that is music from Loverboy. And coming up next hour, Jen took a couple of fun demo drives in a couple of cool vehicles. We'll tell you a little bit more about it coming up next hour.

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4: Good morning. Recounts of multiple tight races across New Brunswick has resulted in no changes to municipal election results. Local government elections were May 11th across the province. Candidates had until May 21st to seek recounts in races where the margin was 25 votes or less. Corrine Petrie, a spokesperson for Elections NB, said in an email Friday that recounts by local returning officers have been completed in all but one race, according to CBC. Petrie said there was no change in the outcome in both Soleil, Haute-Terre, Maple Hills, Memram Cook, Southern Victoria, Tantramar, and in the Capital Region Rural District. A recount in Beldune for councillor-at-large has yet to take place. RCMP warning the public about an increase of reports of counterfeit currency being used during in-person transactions arranged through online marketplaces such as Kijiji and similar platforms. Police have received complaints from individuals who arranged to sell items online and were later provided with counterfeit cash at the time of the exchange. In most cases, the falsified bills were only discovered after the suspects had left the meeting location. Police remind residents when conducting online transactions to inspect cash carefully. Check for security features on bills, such as raised ink, holograms, and transparent windows. Consider alternative payment methods, like digital payments, and trust your instincts. If something or someone feels suspicious, cancel the transaction. A 48-year-old Fredericton man has been arrested and charged with attempted murder following an assault on Fredericton's north side. On May 21st, police responded to an assault with a weapon along a north side trail, quickly locating and taking one individual into custody. The victim was transported to hospital with serious injuries where he remains in critical but stable condition. The victim and accused are known to each other. Police say it was an isolated and targeted incident with no ongoing threat to public safety. 48-year-old John Arthur Dempsey of Fredericton has been charged with attempted murder. Dempsey was also charged in connection with an unrelated incident that occurred in April. The investigation is ongoing. Two people are facing charges after the body of a missing newborn was found in a wooded area near Halifax. Halifax Regional Police say they were called Friday night to the hospital where a 23-year-old woman was in life-threatening condition after giving birth. The baby was not with her. Search teams first looked in the Clayton Park area before new information led them to Goodwood. Officers found the infant's body in woods off Old Coach Road just after 3:20 Sunday afternoon. 23-year-old Sukhpreet Singh, a relative of the mother, and his wife, 26-year-old Ramandeep Kaur, have been charged with concealing the body of a child, obstruction, and indignity to a dead body. They appear in court today. The mother remains in critical condition from complications of childbirth. The medical examiner is investigating the cause of death. In sports, another win for Canada at the World Hockey Championships, beating Slovakia 5-1 and are alone atop Group B at 5-0. Elsewhere, Colorado is facing elimination in the West Division Final, losing their third straight to Vegas 5-3. On the Diamonds, the Pirates beat the Blue Jays 4-1. The Twins clipped the Red Sox 6-5. The Yankees blanked the Rays 2-0. Now you're up to date. I'm Jen Nicholson.
5: 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Lower Main Street, Woodstock.
4: Canada forecast. We've got rain through the day, 10 to 20 millimeters, highs near 13 degrees. Clouds and showers overnight, lows down to 9. Look for a mix of sun and cloud Tuesday, highs tomorrow at 24. Showers Wednesday with a high at 25 degrees. And right now we are sitting at 9.
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0: 1041, The Wave with Madonna this morning. It's 9 degrees. The rain has started, and I am so glad we did not get this rain last week.
1: Right.
0: You were on a couple of different spots on location, and I just want to shout out and say good morning to Mark and Jeremy, who let me do some test drives last week. I was on vacation.
1: They are brave souls to take you out on a demo
0: I was
1: drive.
0: On vacation, but I knew I needed to have some fun. So off I went. Neither of them grabbed the side of the door when I was driving. Nobody was like, oh, when I was doing things. It was so different than driving with you.
1: Well, it's funny. You're joking because you're a good driver. I only tell you to watch out for the manhole covers.
0: No, you do jump on.
1: It's kind of fun because when I was selling cars, at first I was very nervous to go for demo drives with people. Then eventually it just wears off and you're like sitting in the seat, like praying that you don't get into an accident.
0: I was very careful, but I also was like, now, remember 10 and 2, and it was almost like a driving instructor, because I know that they're professionals, right?
1: Yeah, and these were electric cars, full electric vehicles as well. So this was your first time behind the wheel with one of those vehicles,
0: very
1: right?
0: Very first time.
1: What'd you think?
0: By the end of it, I was backing them into the parking spot. It was so simple. I loved it, but it was just fun to get out and you know, see what they're all about and things.
1: Right.
0: So thank you for taking me on those test drives. That was so nice.

0: 104.1 The Wave. That is music from Tom Cochran with Big League. Jen, how are your how's your spelling skills anyway?
1: What's today? Not great. I've been off for a week. It takes a while to get back into it. But there are some words that this year have made the list of the most misspelled words, which is kind of interesting nowadays because we have so many spell checks and things that help you. Like I try not to send a text until I've checked. Unfortunately, with family like you, I send them anyway.
0: Let me guess. These words are there, it's, and your and your.
1: I get it. No. So here's the words that people are misspelling. Favorite.
0: Oh, I put the U in favorite.
1: I put the U in that as well, but I always do it wrong somehow because it always has to give me the correct.
0: Now, with color, I don't put the U in color.
1: That's right.
0: C-O-L-O-R.
1: What about through? A lot of people just go T-H-R-U, but it's T-H-R. O-U-G-H. Now, that one I don't really have as many problems with. And the other word people are not getting, and I don't even use this word, so I'm in the clear, bougie. The heck does that even mean? I am 20 years behind.
0: I think bougie is all fancy and all that stuff, right? You know? You know you're fancy like? That old, what's that?
1: 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Yeah. Bougie is another word. What other words are we missing that you can't spell? 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

0: is approaching. Gathering of the Scots 25th anniversary is June the 4th to the 7th with all the pure dead brilliant you've come to expect. Like live medieval jousting, pipe bands, clan march, rugby, archery, along with Highland dancing, kids activities, fly casting, Air Force flyby, tug of war, workshops, whiskey tasting and vendors. Gathering of the Scots, June the 4th to the 7th.
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0: 401 The Wave. It is Mark and Jen with you on this wet Monday morning. Jen, it is raining a pour out there right now.
1: It is definitely raining. Something you don't want to see if you're having a yard sale.
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1: sale
0: details.
1: Here's the thing, though. The day of your yard sale is a Friday, Saturday. It's okay to send them Friday. Don't wait till Saturday to send them, because guess who's on their weekend?
0: We are. 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
1: Your latest Environment Canada forecast calling for rain through the day, 10 to 20 millimeters, highs near 13 degrees, and right now it's 9.
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2: Good morning. Gas prices were down Saturday morning across New Brunswick. The Energy and Utilities Board invoked the interrupter clause Friday night, dropping the maximum price of regular gas 6.2 cents. Maximum price remains at $1.95.1 this morning. Maximum price for diesel remained unchanged at 233.4 cents a liter. Recounts of multiple tight races across New Brunswick has resulted in no changes to municipal election results. Local government elections were May 11th across the province. Candidates had until May 21st to seek recounts in races where the margin was 25 votes or less. Corrine Petrie, a spokesperson for Elections NB, said in an email Friday that recounts by local returning officers have been completed in all but one race, according to CBC. Petrie said there was no change in the outcome in Beausoleil, Haute-Terre, Maple Hills, Memram Cook, Southern Victoria, Tantramar, and in the Capital Region Rural District. A recount in Beldune for councillor-at-large has yet to take place. Elsewhere, water bombers had to be dispatched to fight an out-of-control wildfire near Riverside, Albert. The fire detected yesterday afternoon has burned just over 9 hectares in a remote logging area off Route 915. No homes are threatened, although some unoccupied cottages are nearby. The Riverside, Albert Assistant Deputy Chief told CTV the planes arrived very quickly and likely saved the day. Fire crews from Alma, Hillsboro, and Riverview were also called to the scene. Officials say it could take days to put the fire out. The whole province is under a red no-burn order with several small fires burning mainly in southern areas of the province. There have been 264 wildfires so far this season, more than double the number up to the same point last year. The province's fire

0: pedestrian walkway and wooden exterior panels. A 3-ton weight limit remains in place, according to the Daily Gleaner. Organizers are planning a big bridge fest on New Brunswick Day weekend to celebrate the historic landmark. In sports, in the World Hockey Championships, Canada beat Slovakia 5-1 and are atop their group with a record 5-0. In NHL playoff action, the Avalanche are on the verge of elimination after the Golden Knights had a 5-3 win and are now 3-0. In baseball, the Blue Jays lost 4-1 to Pittsburgh. The Twins down the Red Sox 6-5. The Yankees blanked the Rays 2-0. Now you're up to date. I'm Jen Nicholson.
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0: Your latest Environment Canada forecast, calling for a wet Monday, rain through the day, 10 to 20 millimeters, highs at 13 today. Clouds and showers possible overnight, lows down to 9. Look for a mix of sun and cloud on Tuesday, warming up to 24 tomorrow. Showers, 25 degrees on Wednesday. Right now, we're steady at 9 degrees.
3: 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When I

0: That is music from The Cutting Crew. Jen, it's time to take our second look at today's Wave Whip Poll powered by Vogue Optical.
1: All right, let's take a look at the question. What is your level of concern with the upcoming Atlantic hurricane season? So I went and had a look. 38% saying somewhat concerned and 61% saying not concerned whatsoever. 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But you have all day. You can go have your say. 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

0: 104.1 The Wave. That is music from Laura Branigan. And Jen, that has brought us to the conclusion of our morning show together. I'm going to get you through the rest of the day. But, feel good to be back? Or
1: I don't know
0: what?
1: About anybody else, but when you're on vacation and you come back that first day, you think, oh my goodness, can I even remember what I do?
0: Right, like your passwords.
1: Well, I know the passwords. Well, I know what I do every day. But you know what? Once it's in, you're back.
0: It's just like riding a bike. That's Enjoy
1: right.
0: your day, everybody.
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Coming up Wednesday night, Rotary Radio Bingo. Do you have your cards? Do you have your daubers all set to go? Could be your lucky night. $10,600 up for grabs with that jackpot. If the jackpot doesn't go in 50 numbers or less, they'll have a consolation prize worth $1,060. And of course, there's the loony numbers that can help you win some bonus cash, as well as the wild number game. So join us Wednesday night right here at 8 o'clock. 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It could be your lucky night to win.

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Well, coming up this afternoon, our most favorite afternoon host, Mr. David Raines, will be joining us, bringing you lots more fun from the 80s, 90s, and more.

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104.1 The Wave. That is music from Rock and Hyde as we wrap up our Monday morning together. Thanks so much for tuning in. We'll be back tomorrow morning to do it all over. Same time, same place. Hope you enjoyed the show. David Raines coming up a little bit later this afternoon.

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5: Here's a look at your latest Environment Canada forecast. Look for periods of rain through the day. 10 to 20 millimeters, highs near 13 degrees. Clouds, chance of showers, lows down to 9 overnight. For Tuesday, sun and cloud, highs up to 24 tomorrow. Showers, 25 degrees on Wednesday.
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5: Here's a look at your latest Environment Canada forecast. Look for periods of rain through the day. 10 to 20 millimeters, highs near 13 degrees. Clouds, chance of showers, lows down to 9 overnight. For Tuesday, sun and cloud, highs up to 24 tomorrow. Showers, 25 degrees on Wednesday. The way.

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6: Here's a look at your latest Environment Canada forecast. You can expect rain through the day, 10 to 20 millimeters, a high at 13 this afternoon. Showers overnight, lows down to 9. For Tuesday, though, a mix of sun and cloud. We'll see a high tomorrow up to 24 degrees. Showers on Wednesday, highs near 25.
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4: Here's a look at your latest Environment Canada forecast. You can expect rain through the day, 10 to 20 millimeters, a high at 13 this afternoon. Showers overnight, lows down to 9. For Tuesday, though, a mix of sun and cloud. We'll see a high tomorrow up to 24 degrees. Showers on Wednesday, highs near 25.
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coming up, the surprising place that people use for hiding emergency cash and burglars. Well, they probably already know about it. We're going to get to our Mindbuster question coming up. But first, it's ABBA, 104.1 The Wave.

1041 The Wave. It is David Raines in with you on this Monday afternoon. Hopefully you had a great weekend. I got some work done around the house finally that I was looking to do outside, and the weather finally cooperated enough to make that happen. So that was pretty good. It is a new week though, and that means a new week of Mindbuster questions for you. And according to a new survey, the top places people hide cash at home are dresser drawers, the freezer, a kid's bedroom, and under a mattress. But we want to know today, what's the fifth most common hiding place? Honestly, is one of those hiding spots less like security plans and more like ideas invented during a panic? Quick, where should we hide the money? I don't know, put it in the frozen peas and hope that the crime hates vegetables. But everybody thinks that they're too clever. People hide cash in places that nobody would think to check while simultaneously choosing the exact same spot as millions of other people. What makes this fun, though, is that there are only so many secret places before top secret becomes entirely relevant. So hiding kids' money in bedrooms is bold as well. Kids are basically tiny detectives with sticky fingers and zero financial discipline. So somewhere out there's a person who's hidden emergency cash so well that they can't even find it themselves anymore, though, which is a fun hiding place to have. So what do you think? What's the fifth most common hiding spot to stash money around the house? We want you to weigh in. Head to our Facebook page. Of course, along the way, I will give you some clues, and then at the end of the show, I will give you the answer to our Mindbuster question. Got lots more great music on the way, including this one from Neil Diamond now.

0: David Raines in with you this afternoon on 104.1 The Wave, and for your Monday edition of Today in History, we learned that today is National Wine Day, and it's also Tap Dance Day, and so I would not recommend doing both of those at the same time. That is for sure. Could lead to quite the mess, or maybe even a trip to the hospital. Lots of things have happened on this day over the years. For instance, back in this date in 1969, Midnight Cowboy, the only X-rated film to win a Best Picture Oscar, was released. Back on this day, another movie was released. It was in 1977, and that was when Star Wars premiered. And finally, back on this date in 1986, 7 million people joined hands to form a line that they called Hands Across America. The event was designed to raise money for the nation's homeless, and it went on for a few years and then kind of fizzled out. But what a great idea. That's what happened on Today in History. We can check back tomorrow for more. We got lots more great music from the 80s, 90s, and more, including one from Rick Springfield on the way.
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5: Wave weather.
6: Here's a look at your latest Environment Canada forecast. You can expect rain through the day, 10 to 20 millimeters, a high at 13 this afternoon. Showers overnight, lows down to 9. For Tuesday, though, a mix of sun and cloud. We'll see a high tomorrow up to 24 degrees. Showers on Wednesday, highs near 25.
5: The Wave.

0: home repair. Now, apparently when she was a child actress, she lost a tooth, but her mom decided that the show must go on, so she literally super glued that tooth back into place. Hayden described handing over the tooth while her mom basically transformed into a dental version of MacGyver. A little dab of super glue, a quick repair job, and suddenly everybody's pretending that they're perfectly, it's a perfectly normal afternoon. The funniest part, though, is that Hayden was terrified that her mom might actually glue herself to the tooth, and imagine going to the emergency room. Well, how did this one happen? Well, technically, it started with a little Hollywood pressure and an arts and crafts confidence. So that's kid acting is what I meant to say, back in the early 2000s. Quite the time it was, for sure. Lots more great music from the 80s, 90s, and more, including one from Paul McCartney coming up.
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2: I will survive.

Dresser drawers, the freezer, a kid's bedroom, and under a mattress are the top four places that people hide cash in their house. What's the fifth? We're going to talk about that coming up as our Mindbuster question. But first, it's Hall & Oates on 104.1 The Wave.

0: 104.1 The Wave. It is David Raines in with you on this Monday afternoon, and we're looking for you to weigh in on our Mindbuster question today. Dresser drawers, the freezer, a kid's bedroom, and under a mattress are the top four spots that people hide cash in their house. What is the fifth? Well, there are lots of good guesses on our Facebook page so far. None of them the right one yet, but let me tell you that your clue for this hour is you have to open it. There's a lot of things you got to open. I know, but you have to open it. That's your clue for this hour. If you think you know what it might be, head to our Facebook page with your best guess. I will drop you some more clues along the way. And then, of course, at the end of the show, I'm going to give you the answer to our Mindbuster question. We got lots more great music on the way this hour, including one from Stevie Nicks.
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Coming up, the beach fashion choice that 98% of women say men absolutely need to retire immediately. We'll get into that coming up. But first, it's Whitney Houston on 104.1 The Wave.

0: levels of concern. And honestly, Speedos create a very specific energy. No one casually wear one. Either you are an Olympic, you have Olympic swimmer confidence, or the kind of confidence that ignores all public feedback entirely. The funniest part, though, is that when men who wear Speedos usually seem completely unaffected by criticism, if anything, they become more powerful from it. You'll never see a nervous Speedo guy. Those men walk the beaches like retired European supervillains on vacation. And while 75% of men say they like their partner in a bikini, women are apparently looking at men differently. So that's the debate is ongoing. We got lots more great music on the way, including one from Joan Jett and the Blackhearts.
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9: Here's a look at your latest Environment Canada forecast. You can expect rain through the day, 10 to 20 millimeters, a high at 13 this afternoon. Showers overnight, lows down to 9. For Tuesday, though, a mix of sun and cloud. We'll see a high tomorrow up to 24 degrees. Showers on Wednesday, highs near 25.
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0: 104.1 The Wave. It is David Raines in with you this afternoon. And today's Vogue Optical Web poll asks, what's your level of concern about the upcoming Atlantic hurricane season? Are you very concerned, somewhat concerned, or not concerned at all? The 2026 Atlantic hurricane season officially runs from June 1st through November 30th, which means Atlantic Canadians are entering that annual tradition known as casually monitoring weather apps while pretending not to panic. And everybody handles hurricane seasons a little bit differently. Some people stock up early with generators, flashlights, bottled water, and of course, canned soup to survive until Christmas. The others hear tropical storm and respond with, probably just rain. Atlantic Canadians especially have developed this weird storm confidence, something somebody can literally be tying down patio furniture while saying it's only a little windy. But after the storm that we've seen more over the recent years, most people are definitely paying more attention because once you've lost power for 3 days, hurricane prep suddenly becomes very personal. So where do you stand? Head to thewavewoodstock.com and have your say now in our Vogue Optical web poll. Lots more great music from the 80s, 90s, and more, including one from Parachute Club.
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3: Good afternoon. The province's police watchdog, the Serious Incident Response Team, is investigating a collision that occurred in mid-May near Heartland. A release says the collision happened between an RCMP vehicle and a side-by-side that resulted in the adult male rider suffering a broken wrist and other injuries. Files from Brunswick News say the collision happened around 7:30 p.m. Sunday, May 17th. CERT says the investigation is ongoing. The Horizon Health Network has informed the public that labour and birth services are temporarily unavailable at Horizon's Upper River Valley Hospital in Waterville. The closure began Friday and will be in effect until Monday, June 1st at 8 a.m. A release from the network says all pregnant individuals who would normally deliver their babies at URVH will need to travel to Horizon's Dr. Everett Chalmers Regional Hospital in Fredericton. However, it says anyone who experiences an obstetrical emergency, as with any medical emergency, should call 911 immediately or proceed to the nearest emergency department. The release goes on to say, if necessary, arrangements will be made to safely transport a patient by ambulance to the nearest labour and delivery unit. The reason for the temporary diversion of labour and birth services is due to a temporary lack of medical and nursing resources for emergency caesarean sections. Woodstock police are reminding people not to report urgent matters to Facebook Messenger. In a Facebook post today, police say Messenger is not monitored 24/7, so it might not be read until it is too late. The post says for incidents requiring the police at the time they are happening, call 506-325-4601 or visit their office on 824 Main Street. The province has approved a major bridge replacement project in Grand Falls. The provincial government says it is allocating $18 million in funding to replace the aging Little River No. 1 bridge. Officials say the bridge, first built in 1930, has reached the end of its service life. An inspection in 2024 found significant structural concerns with the bridge. Transportation and Infrastructure Minister Chuck Chesson says the crossing is a key link supporting economic activity in the region. The new bridge will feature a modern three-lane design aimed at improving safety, traffic flow and efficiency. Prep work will begin this fall with major construction scheduled to start next year. A New Brunswick sociologist says the current review of the Official Languages Act needs to go further than the last one. Michelle Landry of the Université de Moncton tells Global the previous review under the Higgs government was not significant and many issues were left unaddressed. The Act is supposed to be reviewed every 10 years, but is now being looked at 5 years late. During recent consultations, Francophone groups argued that nursing homes should be covered by the Act so residents can receive services in their language. Landry says the challenge will be finding a practical way to achieve that goal. June 1st is the deadline for Canadian Dental Plan members to renew their coverage. Members must prove they still qualify for the program, otherwise they'll need to submit a new application and will not be covered until they're reapproved. The Federal Dental Insurance Program, available to anyone who doesn't already have coverage through an employer and whose net adjusted family income is under $90,000, started accepting applications for all eligible adults in May of last year, according to CTV. Canadians need to have submitted their 2025 tax return prior to the June 1st renewal deadline or see their coverage end. Throughout the renewal process, the government says Canadians should be aware of scams, saying the CDCP will never ask you to pay to apply or renew your coverage. And in sports, in the NHL's Eastern Final, the Canadiens host the Hurricanes with the series tied at a game apiece. Canada has today off at the World Hockey Championships, sitting atop Group B with a 5-0 record. They play the Czechs tomorrow. In baseball, the Blue Jays open a series against the Marlins tonight, Yankees are in Kansas City this afternoon, Red Sox are off. In the NBA playoffs, the Knicks are in Cleveland, looking to sweep the Cavaliers. Now you're up to date. I'm David Murdoch.
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4: Here's a look at your latest Environment Canada forecast. You can expect rain through the day, 10 to 20 millimeters, a high at 13 this afternoon. Showers overnight, lows down to 9. For Tuesday, though, a mix of sun and cloud. We'll see a high tomorrow up to 24 degrees. Showers on Wednesday, highs near 25.
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Coming up, the pool and beach etiquette rules that everybody breaks and the one habit that still divides swimmers right down the middle. We'll discuss coming first. 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

0: 104.1 The Wave, it is David Raines in with you this afternoon, and there's a new TripAdvisor pool and beach survey that's out that reveals summer relaxation might actually come with a full set of unspoken rules and maybe a lot of judgment as well. The top three faux pas, well, blasting loud music, hogging beach chairs, and urinating in the water. And honestly, nothing ruins a peaceful swim faster than realizing you're floating in an argument that no one agreed to. But the options don't stop there. 52% of men say that diapers should never be changed in public areas. Well, a small 5% even believe that young children shouldn't be in pools or oceans with diapers on at all, which is a pretty bold stance for somebody who clearly hasn't met a toddler on vacation. Then we get into swimwear diplomacy. 65% say men in Speedos are fine, and 71% say women should be free to wear skimpy bikinis. So apparently the fabric are optional, but the options are mandatory. Still, 47% say it's okay, not okay to urinate in the ocean, even when no one is around, which means that nearly half the population believes the ocean is morally monitored at all times. And then there's the personal space. 26% of people on a beach believe that strangers should maintain a 6-foot buffer zone, which is basically social distancing, but for sunburn avoidance. Got lots more great music on the way, including one from ABBA next.
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Dresser drawers, a freezer, a kid's bedroom, and under a mattress are the top four places that people hide cash in their house. What is the fifth? I'll have another clue for you coming up. 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

0: 104.1 The Wave, it is David Raines in with you this afternoon, looking for you to weigh in on our Mindbuster question today. Dresser drawers, the freezer, a kid's bedroom, and under mattresses are all places that the top four places that people hide cash in their house. What is the fifth is what we're asking you today. The clue last hour that I gave you was you have to open it. Well, freezer's already on that list, but lots of people going to the fridge, and that is a good guess, but it is not the one we were looking for. So, not the fridge. Where else do you think that you might have to open that you can hide money in at this the fifth most popular spot? Head to our Facebook page with your best guess. I will have another clue for you next hour, and then, of course, at the end of the show, I'll give you the answer to our Mindbuster question. Got lots more great music on from the 80s, 90s, and more, including one from Prince next.
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3: Here's a look at your latest Environment Canada forecast. You can expect rain through the day, 10 to 20 millimeters, a high at 13 this afternoon. Showers overnight, lows down to 9. For Tuesday, though, a mix of sun and cloud. We'll see a high tomorrow up to 24 degrees. Showers on Wednesday, highs near 25.
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0: 1041 The Wave. It is David Raines in with you this afternoon, and our Vogue Optical Web poll today asks, how concerned are you about the upcoming Atlantic hurricane season? Now, and honestly, the hurricane season reveals people's true personalities pretty much immediately. You've got the very concerned group, and those are the people that are already charging battery packs, discussing emergency kits like survival experts. Then there are those who are somewhat concerned, and they'll prepare eventually, probably the night before the storm while fighting over bread at the grocery store. And then finally, the not concerned whatsoever people, and those are the folks standing outside in the heavy wind saying, wow, she's blowing today. And the Atlantic hurricane season officially kicks off June 1st, running through November 30th, which basically means 6 months of Canadians asking, should we bring in the patio furniture or are we overreacting? You can weigh in on how concerned you are on the Vogue Optical web poll at thewavewoodstock.com. Lots more great music on the way, including one from Paul Janz.
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1: Good afternoon. The province's police watchdog, the Serious Incident Response Team, is investigating a collision that occurred in mid-May near Hartland. A release says the collision happened between an RCMP vehicle and a side-by-side that resulted in the adult male rider suffering a broken wrist and other injuries. Files from Brunswick News say the collision happened around 7:30 p.m. Sunday, May 17th. CERT says the investigation is ongoing. The Horizon Health Network has informed the public that labour and birth services are temporarily unavailable at Horizon's Upper River Valley Hospital in Waterville. The closure began Friday and will be in effect until Monday, June 1st at 8 a.m. A release from the network says all pregnant individuals who would normally deliver their babies at URVH will need to travel to Horizon's Dr. Everett Chalmers Regional Hospital in Fredericton. However, it says anyone who experiences an obstetrical emergency, as with any medical emergency, should call 911 immediately or proceed to the nearest emergency department. The release goes on to say, if necessary, arrangements will be made to safely transport a patient by ambulance to the nearest labour and delivery unit. The reason for the temporary diversion of labour and birth services is due to a temporary lack of medical and nursing resources for emergency caesarean sections. New Brunswick fire chiefs are urging residents to prepare for wildfire season as dry conditions return across the province. At a conference in Moncton this weekend, officials warned last year's drought and wildfire activity showed how important public preparedness can be during emergencies. Fire chiefs are encouraging homeowners to use fire smart measures, things like clearing debris, cutting grass, and creating evacuation plans to help protect homes from fast-moving fires and airborne embers. Officials also highlighted the growing use of emergency alert apps that can send evacuation notices and wildfire updates directly to residents. Fire chiefs say wildfire conditions once common in Western Canada are now becoming a reality in the Maritimes as well, according to CBC. New Brunswick's tourism strategy is being dismissed as out of touch by opposition parties. Government sent 13 staff to a Toronto Blue Jays game, closed several small tourist sites including Cape and Rage, and reduced funding for others. Tourism Minister Isabel Thoreau is defending the moves as part of a plan to boost annual tourism revenue to $3.7 billion by 2031. Opposition critic Mary Wilson says families struggling with groceries and rent will find the Blue Jays trip insulting. Green leader David Kuhn says the province is not capitalising on its strongest asset, its people, and has replaced border information centres with a chatbot that gives poor answers, according to CBC. June 1st is the deadline for Canadian Dental Plan members to renew their coverage. Members must prove they still qualify for the programme, otherwise they'll need to submit a new application and will not be covered until they're reapproved. The Federal Dental Insurance Programme, available to anyone who doesn't already have coverage through an employer and whose net adjusted family income is under $90,000, started accepting applications for all eligible adults in May of last year, according to CTV. Canadians need to have submitted their 2025 tax return prior to the June 1st renewal deadline or see their coverage end. Throughout the renewal process, the government says Canadians should be aware of scams, saying the CDCP will never ask you to pay to apply or renew your coverage. And in sports, in the NHL's Eastern Final, the Canadiens host the Hurricanes with the series tied at a game apiece. Canada has today off at the World Hockey Championships, sitting atop Group B with a 5-0 record. They play the Czechs tomorrow. In baseball, the Blue Jays open a series against the Marlins tonight, Yankees are in Kansas City this afternoon, Red Sox are off. In the NBA playoffs, the Knicks are in Cleveland, looking to sweep the Cavaliers. Now you're up to date. I'm David Murdoch.
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5: Here's a look at your latest Environment Canada forecast. You can expect clouds and showers overnight, lows down to 9 degrees. Look for a mix of sun and cloud on Tuesday, a high at 24 tomorrow. Into Wednesday, showers with a high at 25 degrees.
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0: 1041 The Wave. It is David Raines in with you this afternoon, and there's a new phrase floating around. It's online, and it's called the Ozempic personality, and it's got people talking. Some users say that while medications like Ozempic are helping with weight loss, they're also noticing something unexpected called emotional numbness. Now, people are describing the feeling a bit more flat, less reactive, and in some cases, losing interest in things that they genuinely used to enjoy. Hobbies, food, social plans don't quite hit the same way anymore, and that's the part that is raising some questions, because nobody signs up for less appetite and accidentally gets less enthusiasm for life as a highlight reel. Medical experts are saying that more research is needed, which is why science speaks, and they're saying that we're watching closely, but the human brain is still a pretty complicated system. It also highlights, though, something interesting about modern wellness culture, that we're getting better at targeting very specific outcomes, eating less, weight loss, and craving less, but emotions don't always follow neat instructions. Now, of course, online people say people's opinions are split. Some say it's overblown, while others say it's real enough that they're reevaluating how they feel on the medication. Either way, it's another reminder that when you change one system in the body, you don't always get the desired outcome for the other systems as well. Got lots more great music on the way, including this one from Gloria Gaynor now.
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0: David Green, Timothy, this afternoon on 104.1 The Wave. And today's Vogue Optical web poll asks about your level of concern for the 2026 Atlantic hurricane season. And every year, hurricane prep follows the exact same pattern. The forecast comes out, people say they prepare early, and then suddenly everyone's panic buying snacks and batteries at the same time, because nothing says emergency readiness like fighting over flashlight batteries while holding six bags of chips. Now, the official season runs from June to November, and if you live in Atlantic Canada, you know the routine. You charge your devices, fill up the car, locate candles that you haven't touched since the last outage. People are always, they overestimate the weird things that they do during storms. Nobody worries about vegetables, but bread? Gone immediately. Bottled water? Vanishes. Barbecue propane? Suddenly treated like gold. And at this point, hurricane season isn't just weather. It's a yearly community-wide reminder that everyone owns exactly one good flashlight and can never find it when needed. So we want you to weigh in today. Let us know how concerned you are. You can go to thewaywoodstock.com to our Vogue Optical web poll. Got lots more great music on the way, including one from Tom Petty.
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2: Wave weather.
3: Here's a look at your latest Environment Canada forecast. You can expect clouds and showers overnight. Lows down to 9 degrees. Look for a mix of sun and cloud on Tuesday. A high at 24 tomorrow. Into Wednesday, showers with a high at 25 degrees.
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Still looking for your answer to our question of the day today. Dresser drawers, the freezer, a kid's bedroom, and under a mattress are the top four places that people hide cash in their house. What is the fifth? Well, your final clue is on the way. First, John Mellencamp on 104.1 The Wave.

104.1 The Wave. It is David Raines in with you this afternoon. Looking for you to weigh in on our Mindbuster question. Dresser drawers, the freezer, a kid's bedroom, and under a mattress are the top four places that people hide cash in their house. Where is the fifth? So far, I've told you that you have to open it, and it is not the fridge. Lots of good guesses. Let me tell you that your final clue of the day is water. Does that help you? Hopefully it does. If so, head to our Facebook page with your best guess. I will have the answer, of course, to our Mindbuster question next hour. Here's Blue Rodeo now.

1041 The Wave. It is David Raines with you this afternoon, and the largest natural gold nugget left in the Western Hemisphere is heading to auction on Friday, June 12th, and it's not exactly pocket change. The thing weighs in at 26.2 pounds, stands 10 inches tall and 7 inches wide, and is reportedly 98% pure gold in pristine condition. That's a fancy way of saying if you dropped it on your foot, you'd immediately reconsider your life choices. Now, it last sold back in 2008 for $1.3 million, but now experts are saying that it could bring in more than $3 million. And honestly, there's something surreal about that scale of value. Most people think of gold as jewelry or coins. This one, it's more likely a shiny doorstop for a billionaire. Just imagine owning it. You wouldn't have any need decor. You just casually place a literal gold brick in your house and say, "That's my conversation piece." Oh, to dream. Here's Third Eye Blind.

No winner in the last week's Rotary Bingo, so that means the jackpot is going up yet again. How much is up for grabs? I'll fill you in coming up in just a few minutes. First, it's the Bee Gees on 104.1 The Wave.

0: 104.1 The Wave. It is David Raines in with you this afternoon, and the Rotary Bingo Jackpot had no winner last week, which means the jackpot this week is going up. $10,600 up for grabs, and you could take that home, but you've got to have your card and your dabber ready to go at 8 o'clock on Wednesday night when Rotary Bingo kicks off here on The Wave. And good luck to you. Hopefully you'll take home that $10,600. If not, you could take home the consolation of $1,060. So either way, be tuned in and ready to go on Wednesday night for Rotary Bingo. Got lots more great music on the way, including one from Tom Cochran next.
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2: Wave weather.
3: Here's a look at your latest Environment Canada forecast. You can expect clouds and showers overnight, lows down to 9 degrees. Look for a mix of sun and cloud on Tuesday, a high at 24 tomorrow. Into Wednesday, showers with a high at 25 degrees.
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It is David Raines in with you this afternoon. We have been talking about our Mindbuster question all day, and we've been saying that the dresser drawers, a freezer, a kid's bedroom, and under a mattress are the top four places that people hide cash in their house. What is the fifth? Well, the review of the clues that I gave you, you have to open it, not the fridge. And the last one, water. Some of you were able to figure it out maybe with that one. It is the toilet. Yes, I would recommend, though, using a Ziploc bag before just throwing money in the toilet. But there you go. That is the answer to the Mindbuster question. We'll have a new one for you tomorrow when we do it all over again. Until then, I remind you, please be kind to everybody you come across, because in a world where you can choose to be anything at all, choosing to be kind just makes the world a better place, all of us better people, and we can all use a little more of that. I'll leave you with a good one from Kenny Loggins this afternoon on 104.1 The Wave.

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